0: the smile on your face. Don't bring everybody down like this. Don't worry. It will soon pass, whatever it is. Don't worry, be happy.
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But I don't know about that. As many times as we've loved and we've shared love and made love, it doesn't seem to me like it's enough. It's just not enough, baby.

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1: In a bar in Toledo, across from the depot, on a bar stool she took off her ring. I thought I'd closer

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1: I know it's late.